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0: 嗯。好，来准备。Waiting for you to keep your promise. I was too naive. I can only blame myself for being blinded by love. The words you said doesn't matter anymore. But I still rememberEvery single one. 关键是前面 Waiting for you to keep your promise.
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